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0: Black or white, Michael Jackson. Could the next craze in pets be raccoons? Maybe, according to the scientists. Hi, it's Bill. Here's the thing. It looks like raccoons are domesticating themselves. Scientists have been studying the urban raccoons that are getting to more and more towns and cities versus their more wild cousins, and they're finding some physical differences. The urban raccoons have shorter snouts and more rounded faces. And it's not the first time that animals have done a domestication syndrome, as the scientists call it. Cats and dogs did this a long time ago. In fact, one of the things dogs developed were those muscles over their eyes. They got little cute eyebrows that make them do cute things. So, yeah, they're saying raccoons are a long way from being domesticated because they can still be, well, bitey and disease carriers and very messy. But it seems like they're already altering their appearance to be more cute to us.
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0: You gotta be Desiree. 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They've accepted, but they still don't know where or when.
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0: Man I Need, Olivia Dean. Scientists say rats and mice are mutating, so poison doesn't affect them as much. And it's going to be a problem. It's happening in America's major cities. Hi, it's Bill. Now, researchers at Rutgers have found that the house mice and larger brown rats in New York, Jersey, Pennsylvania, and D.C. have mutations. Specifically, 5 out of every 6 rodents have at least one mutation that make them more resilient to poison. Now, the crazy part is that 69% of the total rodents they tested had more than one mutation, so they kind of adapted to what poisons were used or where they were. And the mice were more resilient than the rats. Probably because the smaller house mouse comes in contact with humans more often, more likely exposed to poison, so they need a resiliency. But the rats, scientists are thinking, especially in the large brown ones, have to stay away from people, have to be more clever, and especially try to outsmart the poison.
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0: You give love a bad name, Bon Jovi. Ed Kelsey, father of Travis, soon to be Mr. Taylor Swift, did a recent interview in Philadelphia and said that Taylor Swift is just like the girl next door. He said he's super excited for the upcoming nuptials. He said that she's just an absolute sweetheart. Truly the girl next door, just like his first daughter-in-law, Kylie Kelsey.
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0: Oh, Sherry, Steve Perry. Ryanair has reluctantly dropped their policy of having families pay to sit together. Hi, it's Bill. Because of some pressure from England, Ryanair acquiesced to the request from the government about not charging families to sit with children. You know, so you don't have unaccompanied children hanging out on flights with strangers in the row. Yeah, seems like a decent deal. But they weren't very happy about it because it's obviously money lost. Well, I'm telling you though, I'm a father of five. There were some years I would have paid to not sit with my kids on the flight. Just saying, we've all been there.
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0: Stronger Kelly Clarkson. After a heroic and spotless record of 10 months serving the Dublin, Ohio Police Department, they have retired their RoboCop. Yes, 10 months with a spotless record. Zero arrests, zero tickets, and zero reports generated. I mean, just do nothing type of robot. Dumb. 10 months ago, they made a big deal about the fact they had this electronic robot patrolling one of the parking lots. It was going to deter security and provide emergency information. People needed it. And over the past 10 months, it has done nothing. No arrests, no tickets, nothing. Hasn't generated a single thing. So they're quietly retiring what was known as Dubbot.
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0: 3 a.m., Matchbox 20. J.P. Morgan Chase has reportedly fired an executive for dumping trash on the street and then stealing the commemorative trash can during the New York Knicks celebration. Yes, Angie Baez is seen in both pictures and video, picking up the orange and blue trash can, dumping the trash onto the ground, and then carrying said trash can off onto the subway. Yes, she openly did her crime things in public where people were recording, and now she is unemployed. A lesson for everyone.
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Journey and Open Arms to start things off tonight. How are you? I'm John Laurenti. Welcome. Hope you had a fantastic weekend. This is the second to last day of June. And then the 4th of July is this coming Saturday. When did that happen? We're already 7 months into the year. Yikes. I got all your favorites lined up, like this one from Lady Gaga.

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We're 97.5 K-Lake, the Lake Station. They say

Somebody just released a list of the most stressful airports here in America. I'll tell you which ones they are in less than 7 minutes. Right now, it's Miles Smith in Stargazing.

0: Glory of Love from Peter Cetera. So someone just released a report on the 20 busiest airports in the U.S. and ranked them based on how stressful they are. And they considered things like delays, parking costs, and how to travel between the airport and the city center. And we all hate going to the airport, especially, but we have to go to other places, and that's the only way to do it. The five most stressful airports in the U.S. are O'Hare in Chicago, LaGuardia in New York City, JFK in New York, Newark, just outside New York, and Denver International Airport. The least stressful are Minneapolis-St. Paul International in Minnesota, Phoenix Sky Harbor, San Francisco International, Harry Reid International in Vegas, and Charlotte Douglas in North Carolina.
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Hall & Oates and Man Eater. If you haven't heard, Daryl Hall just had a kidney transplant. He posted last week that he received an organ from a very kind and generous living donor. It happened a couple of weeks ago, and I'm already starting to feel better. It was, according to my doctors, a complete success. I should be back to normal in a few months, so get ready for more music and lots of Daryl house shows. He's 79 years old, and the last time he performed was in August of last year. This young lady has a big day coming up on Friday. She's getting married to Travis Kelce. It's Taylor Swift with The Fate of Ophelia.

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0: Justin Bieber with Stay. I'm John Laurenti. If you grew up watching the Disney Channel, did you have a favorite show? I'm sure you did. My kids did. And Entertainment Weekly just ranked the 30 best original series of all time, but I'm only going to give you the top five. Coming in at number five, from 2002 to 2007, Kim Possible. The all-new Mickey Mouse Club from 1989 to 1996. That's So Raven from 2003 to 2007. Even Stevens, that ran from 2000 to 2003. And coming in at number one is Lizzie McGuire from 2001 to 2004. Hannah Montana, just so you know, came in number six.
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Ed Sheeran with Bad Habits. Coming up, got some Olivia Dean for you. And after we hear from her, found this over the weekend. Going to tell you about some celebrities who claim to have been visited by famous ghosts. I guess they do exist. Here's Hootie and the Blowfish. Only want to be with you.

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0: Olivia Dean in Man I Need. Do you believe in ghosts? I believe that there are spirits. I don't know about ghosts, like straight up, but some celebrities claim to have been visited or haunted by other famous people who have passed on, and here are some of the highlights. Megan Mullally says that Nicole Brown Simpson haunted their home because it was on the same property where she lived. Yikes. Ana de Armas says that Marilyn Monroe's ghost would visit her on the set of Blonde and would throw things off the wall when she didn't like something. I don't know if that was just to push, you know, the movie. Dan Aykroyd, he lived at Mama Cass's former estate, and people who visited believe that they encountered her, like seeing a big dark shape at the top of the stairway and getting touches on the shoulder when her name was called. And lastly, Cher. Yeah, she believes that Sonny Bono turns her chandelier on even when there isn't any power. That I could believe because he was always messing with her anyway.
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Imagine Dragons with Believer. You know, 4th of July is this coming Saturday, and if you want to celebrate freedom, would you rather be in Vegas or in Texas? The answer's clear. It's not what happens in Texas stays in Texas, right? Well, WalletHub put together a list of the 100 best places in the U.S. for the 4th of July celebrations, and they looked at things like public fanfare and fireworks, affordability, activities, weather, and safety and accessibility.

Coming up after Cool and the Gang, I'm going to tell you about two siblings from North Carolina that both hit the lottery. That's good news. And here's Shaboozy to sing about it.

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0: Cool in the Gang with Celebration. I'm John Laurenti. Two siblings from North Carolina just had a life-changing win after using their family's birthday to play the lottery. Their numbers matched all five white balls, earning them a prize of $25,000 a year for life. Not a bad check to get every year, right? Always could use the extra cash. They said it was even more amazing since the winning numbers were all special to them. They plan to use the money to pay off their bills, do some home repairs, and of course, buy a brand new car.
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Coming up after Matthew Wilder, I'm going to break down Taylor and Travis's wedding. But first, here she is with the number one song in the country from the number one movie in the world, Toy Story 5. It's I Knew It, I Knew You.

0: Ed Sheeran with Camera. That does it for me. I'm John Laurenti. As always, I'll leave you with this. As a philanthropist, actor Paul Newman donated more money in relation to his own wealth than any other American during the 20th century. That's quite an accomplishment. Have a good one.
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cigarette break. It's like 10,000 spoons when all you need is a knife. It's meeting the man of my dreams and then meeting his beautiful wife. And isn't it ironic?

0: It's Alanis Morissette and Ironic, and it's Liz and Chris, and it's Monday morning, but for us, it's more like a Tuesday because Liz and I are off this coming Friday.
1: Yeah, we are.
0: Yeah, buddy. So, yeah, this is our Tuesday. You're Monday, but our Tuesday. So, but anyway, we have the Monday birthday list in about 10 minutes. Now it's Alex Warren in Ordinary.
2: 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Oh my, oh my love, I take one look at you, you're taking me up.

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0: It's UB40 had red wine, and it's Liz and Chris. It is a Monday morning, but to us, it's kind of like a Tuesday. Mm-hmm. It's time for the Monday birthday list and the other stuff that goes with the birthdays, and we always start things off with Liz.
1: All right, today is June 29th. If you're celebrating a birthday, you're a Cancer, and your horoscope says use your connections to push negotiations or deals through today. If you concentrate, success is yours to seize. Empowering partnerships could also emerge, so don't hesitate to collaborate with peers you admire.
0: Oh.
1: Sharing ideas and knowledge can help projects move smoothly. You'll long for a relaxing evening at home with friends and family.
0: Yeah, buddy.
1: Today is Waffle Iron Day.
0: Oh.
1: And it's National Camera Day.
0: All right. Celebrating today, NBA baller Kawhi Leonard is 35. Colin Jost from Saturday Night Live is 44 today. Nicole Scherzinger is celebrating. She is 48. And Fred Grandy, he was Gopher on the Love Boat a long, long time ago. Fred Grandy is 78 today. And if you're celebrating, happy birthday to you.
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0: It's Liz and Chris on your Monday morning. Coming up in about 7 minutes, I have canine news. Oh. So this is for people like you, Liz, you know, mommies of canines.
1: Okay, hold
0: on. That's coming up in about 7 minutes. Now it's Bruno Mars and Die With a Smile.

0: It's John Mellencamp in Small Town, and it's Liz and Kristen. Now, some canine news. So, Liz, you're paying attention?
1: Yes, I'm paying attention.
0: Liz has a canine. Mm-hmm. Dog owners know that dogs can make you happy. Just the way they greet you when you come home makes you smile.
1: Yes.
0: They like to cuddle. That mm-hmm. makes you feel warm all over. When you play with them, your stress disappears, and they know when you're down to try to make you happy.
1: That's true.
0: But get this. Dogs can also help you meet the opposite sex. Here are the top breeds that will help you score. If you're a woman who wants to attract a guy, walk a golden retriever, a Labrador retriever, Chihuahua, poodle, or beagle. Now, the top breeds that men can use to attract women are German Shepherd, golden retriever, Labrador retriever, Siberian Husky, and French Bulldog. This really is an educational show,
1: wow.
0: Isn't it? Wow, you're welcome.
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0: It's Ella Langley, and she's in Texas, and it's Liz and Chris on your Monday morning. Let's see what's on Monday Night TV. Actually, kind of slim pickings tonight, So let's see what we have here. American Ninja Warrior is fresh on NBC, and that's 2 hours long. ABC has a special called Disney Celebrates America. That's 2 hours long. Fox has more World Cup action, of course. And then that's it. CBS and the CW are both giving up. They're just all reruns tonight. Some of the movies on tonight, AMC is showing Captain America Civil War.
1: Yeah.
0: That made a couple of dollars in movie theaters. iRobot is the movie on TNT. I haven't seen that in a long time, but I think I liked that when I saw that a long time ago. Old School, that's the movie on Paramount tonight. And on Freeform, it's The Princess Diaries 2, Royal Engagement. I think the movies are saving us.
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0: It's the weekend, it's Save Your Tears, and it's Liz and Chrissy on your Monday morning. What kind of dirt do you have today, Liz?
1: Celebrities crashing weddings.
0: Oh, cool. All right, that's coming up in about 10 minutes. Now it's Alana Miles and Black Velvet.

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0: Taylor Swift and the Fate of Ophelia, and it's Liz and Chris. Monday morning time for the dirt, and here's Liz.
1: All right, well, Dua Lipa opened her own library in Portugal over the weekend.
0: Oh.
1: The Manifesto Library holds 100 books that are tied to four themes: power, control, voice, and memory. It will be a home for writers and readers.
0: Okay.
1: And your latest Taylor wedding nonsense, Stevie Nicks and Tim McGraw are now rumored to perform at the wedding at Madison Square Garden. Taylor is expected to have multiple outfit changes and plans on giving the staff large bonuses. Current figures on all the craziness is estimated to be as much as $10 to $20 million.
0: Wow.
1: And Ed Sheeran crashed a wedding over the weekend. The bride's brother messaged Ed on social media and told him the time and location of her ceremony. Ed got a police escort to the ceremony before walking out and performing perfect for the couple. And that's your dirt.
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0: Benson Boone, sorry, I'm here for someone else. And it's Liz and Chris, and we guessed right on Friday. Toy Story 5 is still the number one movie in the country. It made another $70 million for weekend number two. That's good. Supergirl had a disappointing opening. They thought it was going to make between $45 and $55
1: million. Yeah.
0: It only made $38 million. They cannot be happy with that. Obsession was in third place. That Jackass Best and Last movie came in fourth with $8.4 million. That's kind of what we thought it was going to do, something like that. And Disclosure Day came in fifth place. But yeah, Toy Story 5, $70 million. And again, for weekend number two, they have to be happy with that. Supergirl, on the other hand, they cannot be happy with $38 million because it cost them a lot of money to make that movie.
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0: the way you are, and it's Liz and Chris on your Monday morning, but it kind of feels like a Tuesday for Liz and me because we're off on Friday.
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0: Hey, we have the birthday list in about 10 minutes, and Olivia Dean right now.

0: It's Madonna heading to the groove, and it's Liz and Chris. Monday morning, time for the birthday list. Here's Liz.
1: All right, today is June 29th. 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
0: All right, celebrating today, NBA baller Kawhi Leonard is 35. Colin Jost from Saturday Night Live is 44. Nicole Scherzinger is 48. And Fred Grandy, he was Gopher a long time ago on the Love Boat, he is 78 today. And if you're celebrating, happy birthday to you. 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

0: It's Liz and Chris coming up in 15 minutes. Would you like to be a happier person?
1: Yes.
0: I think we would all say yes to that. I think I might be able to help with that coming up in about 15 minutes. Now it's Justin Bieber and Daisies.

0: It's Rihanna, it's Day, and it's Liz and Chris.
1: It's time, Chris.
0: What?
1: Time for the real fate of Ophelia.
0: Huh?
1: We talked about this last week, about how, you know, Taylor Swift's getting married. Her priorities are going to change. Mm. And as she matures as a woman, I've decided to go ahead and start some of her song lyrics. For example, Chris, once I chased the latest trends, designer labels without end, heels clicked proudly, bags held high, fashion was my way to fly. Now I smile at who I've grown to be, choosing ease with quiet glee. Style still shines in its own way, just wrapped in comfort every day. Because just like every other woman before her, Taylor will one day embrace the stretchy pants and realize that they are a dream come true.
0: Wow.
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10: Heading into your Monday, lots of sunshine, hot and breezy, high around 96 with a south wind 15 to 25. From the KXI 12 First Alert Weather Center, I'm meteorologist Brian Briggs.
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0: Taylor Swift, an anti-hero, and it's Liz and Chris on your Monday morning. What kind of dirt do you have today, Liz?
1: Why Katy Perry canceled at the last minute.
0: All right, that's coming up in about 10 minutes. Now it's Extreme and More Than Words.

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0: 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I've never seen

Got a hairbrush, a spatula? 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

0: Bruno Mars, It Just Might, and it's Liz and Chris. Monday morning, time for the Monday Dirt. Here's Liz.
1: Well, Kate Gosselin is said to be panicking ahead of her son Colin's memoir and the shadow of eight surviving the reality of my childhood. Over the weekend, he shared a photo of his mother, which he blurred out with a fan comment that read, "What's done in the darkness will always come to light." Colin has accused his mother of child abuse and child exploitation, which she denies. And let's see, your latest Taylor wedding nonsense. Stevie Nicks and Tim McGraw will allegedly perform at the wedding at Madison Square Garden.
0: Wow.
1: Taylor is expected to have multiple outfit changes and plans on giving the staff large bonuses. At this point, all the lies and truths added together, this craziness is estimated to be as much as $10 to $20 million.
0: Wow.
1: And Katy Perry's performance at a festival in Belgium was canceled hours before she was set to take the stage. Katy posted that she couldn't perform because of government mandated cancellation because of the incoming inclement weather and crowd safety concerns.
0: Oh.
1: Temperatures hit highs of 97, and more than 1,300 deaths have been contributed to the high temperatures in Europe since the 21st. And that's your dirt.
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9: Heading into your Monday, lots of sunshine, hot and breezy. High around 96 with a south wind 15 to 25. From the KXI 12 First Alert Weather Center, I'm meteorologist Brian Briggs.
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How about K-pop Demon Hunters? Great soundtrack, great message, great movie. This is from the movie. It is called Golden. 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

0: Music from Matchbox 20, one of their biggest hits. That is Unwell. 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
0: 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We've got music from Benson Boone, Beautiful Things.

0: September, one of the greatest songs of all time, at least according to my husband, Mike. He loves that song. And we are going to see him in concert. Lionel Richie is on tour with Earth, Wind & Fire. Now, Lionel had a medical emergency and has canceled some shows. Not sure if he's going to be at some of those dates, but we hope he is there.
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9: Heading into your Monday, lots of sunshine, hot and breezy, high around 96 with a south wind 15 to 25. From the KXI 12 First Alert Weather Center, I'm meteorologist Brian Briggs.
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0: know you can count on us to play your favorites, and we are playing some great music to kick off a work week, that Monday motivation that you need. 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

0: Great song. That is Alex Warren and Ordinary. Now, what are you doing so far this summer? I just did a little mini girls trip to Charleston. That was super fun. Visiting this historic city was a blast. Isn't that fun? And right now, there's a lot of energy with everyone celebrating the 250th anniversary of this country on Saturday. So lots of fireworks celebrations going on, lots of drone shows. The list is long. You're going to have to make that decision of what you'd like to do this coming weekend.
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0: 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We are the Lake Station. That is music from Maroon 5, Moves Like Jagger. 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
11: Heading into your Monday, lots of sunshine, hot and breezy, high around 96 with a south wind 15 to 25. From the KXI 12 First Alert Weather Center, I'm meteorologist Brian Briggs.
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0: So good. That is music from Sia and Unstoppable. You might be feeling unstoppable on this Monday, and maybe you have a long weekend coming up because it is 4th of July weekend. So many celebrations, so much to do. Lots of drone shows happening this year. I'm reading about that too in different states because of fire hazards, but those are becoming super popular, and I can see why. Coming up, music from Justin Timberlake and Charlie Puth.
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it's a good chance by the end of this week, or at least by the end of this month, that Taylor Swift will be a Mrs. Will it be Mr. and Mrs. Travis Kelce by the end of the week? We're not sure. There's lots of rumors flying around. It's exciting anyway. Here she is now with The Fate of Ophelia.

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0: is a fun one. That is Dua Lipa and Levitating. Love singing along with that one on a Monday. I'm Andrea Jackson. We've got the latest in tech trends. I've been talking about this. Just when you think you didn't think that the computer could get any faster, IBM unveils the world's first sub-1 nanometer chip technology. And this is expected to enable significantly more power computers with a corresponding energy increase. 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This just seems to be multiplying like every other week. Amazing. That is the latest in tech trends. We will have more tomorrow. 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

0: is music from Olivia Dean, Man I Need. And it has been kind of a fun summer so far because the World Cup is underway and we've been having fun with this, right? Watching this, even though I'm not really into soccer, I'm into the World Cup because of all the energy, right? Super fun to watch it. Now, there is a thing called the FIFA 15 happening. This is Europeans coming over here and discovering barbecue in Texas, right? Pizza and yes, ranch dressing, dipping that ranch in wings. See, they don't have that over there because they have different food standards and regulations. They just don't have the same as we do. But hey, everybody's putting on about 15 pounds and having a good time.
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9: Could be saying Mr. and Mrs. Travis Kelce by the end of the week. We're just not really sure, right? Taylor Swift's wedding is coming up soon, at least rumor has it. Here she is now with a song from the new Toy Story 5. I knew it, I knew you.

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0: 97.5 K-Lake, we are the Lake Station. That is music from Michael Jackson, Rock With You. 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
12: Heading into your Monday, lots of sunshine, hot and breezy, high around 96 with a south wind 15 to 25. From the KXI 12 First Alert Weather Center, I'm meteorologist Brian Briggs.
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0: There you go. That is a Grammy Award-winning song. That is Miley Cyrus and Flowers. You remember the Grammy performance? She kind of went back to the 70s on that one. That great silver dress, the silver glitter dress and the hair. It was pretty fun, actually. On the way, I've got some One Direction for you.
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0: 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That is music from Teddy Swims, Lose Control. 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

That is Ed Sheeran and Bad Habits. I'm Carl Southcott, kicking off our time together on this Monday. Just a couple of days left of June of 2026. We enter into July. That's when summer really gets into high gear. It's Rihanna and We Found Love.

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After all, these are your favorite songs, right? 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

0: one not only a major hit movie song, an Academy Award winner to boot. From K-pop demon hunters, that is Hunter X and Golden. I've got your random happy for the day. The wedding buzz surrounding Taylor Swift and Travis Kelce is reaching full-blown spectacle status, as their big day may double as one of the most star-studded events in modern pop culture. Music legends Stevie Nicks and Tim McGraw, they're set to perform at what insiders are calling a wedding palooza, reportedly planned at Madison Square Garden. 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

It is Green Day and Good Riddance, Time of Your Life. I'm Carl Southcott with a tip for you. If you happen to have kids and you got a couple of kids, you got some sibling spats going on. Well, one approach to try to keep your kids from bickering with each other, don't take sides. No, instead, remain neutral and sympathetic. The biggest motivator behind sibling fights is getting parents to take sides, you know. And when you don't do that, kids are often forced to work things out, which teaches them to compromise, of all things. It's Alex Warren and Ordinary.

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0: is NSYNC and Bye Bye Bye. Harry Styles fans grew kind of worried after he choked on some water and fell to the ground while performing in London's record-breaking heatwave. This happened last Friday. Styles had just done one of his signature onstage moves at Wembley Stadium during his latest show in his 12-night Together Together residency at the venue when something appeared to go wrong. While performing concert closer as it was, Styles appeared to choke on some water in his mouth. He fell to the ground. After about 17 seconds, which when you think about it, that's quite a while, 17 seconds, Styles did get back up, seemingly in good spirits, before waving goodbye to the crowd.
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Tell you, Benson Boone's got to be pretty excited. He's about to kick off his Wanted Man tour that starts July 7th, days away, at the PPG Paints Arena in Pittsburgh. It's Benson Boone, and sorry I'm here for someone else.

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Let us do a Lipa and dance the night. I'm Carl Southcott, wishing a happy birthday today to rock singer Oliver Tree, who just passed away in that tragic helicopter crash. Oliver would have been 33 years old today. Actress Camila Mendez, singer Nicole Scherzinger, actor Gary Busey, actress Melora Hardin. If it's your birthday, have a happy one, all right? 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

0: in the yard. There's the bride-to-be herself, Taylor Swift, and the fate of Ophelia. It is that time for the hash for today. As it is Monday, we're going to take a look at the weekend box office numbers to determine what's the most popular movies in theaters right now. Once again, the top flick in theaters, Toy Story 5. The runner-up was the premiere of Supergirl at number 2, Jackass, Best and Last, Obsession, and Disclosure Day round out the top 5 movies of the weekend. 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

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This guy is participating. In fact, he's going to help headline the coming the lineup for the 50th edition of Macy's 4th of July fireworks special. It's Shaboozy and a Bar Song.

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11: Heading into your Monday, lots of sunshine, hot and breezy, high around 96 with a south wind 15 to 25. From the KXI 12 First Alert Weather Center, I'm meteorologist Brian Briggs.
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That is Louis Capaldi and Someone You Loved. I'm Carl Southcott. A little tip for you. To know if somebody's lying to you, you might want to try this. Check to see if he or she looks up and to the left when they're speaking. See, according to body language experts, if the eyes move up to the right, a person's recalling information from their memory. If their eyes move up and to the left, there's more of a good chance they are lying. Aha! It's Olivia Dean and Man I Need.

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0: That is Luke Combs and Fast Car. At Alan Jackson's final concert, he welcomed a close friend of the stage, George Strait. Jackson closed his touring career with Alan Jackson Last Call, the finale, at Nissan Stadium on Saturday in front of a sold-out crowd. Before Jackson took the stage, fellow country stars including Luke Bryan, Eric Church, Luke Combs, Miranda Lambert, Carrie Underwood, and Lainey Wilson paid tribute to his career. "You might recognize this man," Jackson said about halfway through his set. Strait strolled out onto the stage, drawing cheers. Jackson, who's now 67, is retiring from touring due to a chronic inherited neurological condition, Charcot-Marie-Tooth disease. Flag football isn't about who you are. It's about who you become. Shape the game. Create the play. 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
2: 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Tomatoes can make you happy. People who eat six tomatoes weekly are supposed to be far less likely to be blue. Lycopene, that's the pigment that makes tomatoes red, seems to shield the brain from damage linked to down moods. Alrighty then. It's Billie Eilish and Birds of a Feather.

0: 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The event kicks off at 6 p.m. with the fireworks starting at around 9:30 p.m. and we're broadcasting a simulcast of the spectacular fireworks show soundtrack right here on K-Lake. 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

That is Justin Bieber and the Kid Laroi and Stay. I'm Carl Southcott with UB40 and the biggest hit for UB40. They did very well with this, their redo of Elvis Presley's Can't Help Falling in Love. Wow.

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1: From Allen to Lake Louisville to Gainesville, we're the Lake Station. 97.5 K-Lake.

0: 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Listen live now at klake.com. 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